0: Ràdio Cardedeu, 90.7 FM.
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1: This is Captain Kim speaking. Welcome aboard Benga Airways. After takeoff, we'll pump up the sound system, 'cause we're going...

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I said he's a scumbag, don't you know?

0: Ràdio Cardedeu 90.7 FM.
1: 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You used to, you used to.